0: noodles, my friend. This is what hell is like at Hellfest right here.
1: I'm going to hell.
0: We're all going to hell. We're all going to hell. And you hear how loud they're singing right now. They're singing across the whole place. I can hear them all the way over there. They're yelling really loud. I hear them.
1: Super loud.
0: I hear right now. I hear right in front here. I hear them loud yelling really loud.
1: Incredibly loud.
0: Amazing. The only place it gets to be not quite so loud, Noodles, is right in front of your area, right over here. They're not quite. Let's check this out. One, two, three, yell! It's okay.
1: That was great. Come on.
0: I'm saying it's not as good as this. Let me hear you guys. One, two, three, yell! You see what I'm saying?
1: That was pretty good. But
0: there's a little lack of enthusiasm here. I think you need to work a little hard.
1: Give my side a chance.
0: We'll do one more chance. Okay, over here. One, two, three, now yell!
1: They were fucking incredible with
0: me. See, you just needed my help to get them going a little bit. I think we need to do is we need to get everyone singing. I haven't even heard the people in the back. They're way back there. I know they're good.
1: Fuck yeah!
0: I was just about to wrap it up, and now I gotta wait for it to come around again. I wanna hear Noodles. I wanna hear all of them from all the way over there. And all the way in the back, all the way to the front, I want to hear them all yell as loud as they can on the count of three, okay? Let me hear you now. One, two, three, yell!

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ago, the dying sun would have threatened all life on the second planet of the solar system. They believe the probe sent these signals in 1927.

ago, the dying sun would have threatened all life on the second planet of the solar system. They believe the probe sent these signals in 1927.